0: 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Only know you love her when you let her go. And you let her go.
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The only kind of real. 90er. Life is peaceful there. In the 100% Sachsen.

Some of them have run away to the hills and have no shelter. 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No one knows where they are. Hear me, my chief. I am tired. 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

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One take no no for an answer. You're my belly dancer. 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

search for happiness has never ended, but the gates of Eden will ever be closed for those conquistadors who are only hungry for power and might. Because the real El Dorado isn't made out of diamonds and gold. It's the immortal yearning.